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0: Bob Seger and the Silver Bullet Band. So iconic. Laser 96.1, your home for Mississippi State Bulldog sports. If it's on, it'll be here. Court, field, it's on the air. 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

0: How many cows did you see out and about at Chick-fil-A yesterday? I am so mad I forgot about Cow Appreciation Day. Chick-fil-A does this thing where they give you a free entree if you arrive dressed as a cow. Yeah, all day yesterday. I can't believe it. That would be the perfect people watching. People will do anything for a free chicken sandwich at this point.
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2: You're listening to Super Talk News. I'm Caleb Saylor. The Mississippi legislature has reconvened in Jackson for a special session. Governor Tate Reeves told us that leadership in both the House of Representatives and Senate have agreed to make sweeping reforms to the state's youth court system.
3: These reforms are consistent with some of the most basic principles I believe should guide government. Government has a responsibility to protect its citizens. Government has a responsibility to maintain law and order and to hold violent offenders accountable. And government has a responsibility to ensure that both parents and families receive due process. Our current youth court system does not always meet those standards.
2: We'll be sure to keep you updated on the special session and any changes made to state law. 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
1: A poll from Pew Research Center shows that an overwhelming majority of Americans support term limits for members of Congress. The study found that more than 80% of residents support capping the time that elected officials can spend serving in the nation's capital. On the other side of that debate, former Mississippi Congressman Greg Harper argues that term limits can undermine the will of the people.
2: The voters are smart enough. I told somebody that I thought I should leave while the voters still might have voted for me. People are smart enough to know, and if you do an arbitrary term limit, then you're missing out on some of that. I'm a supporter of the voters knowing what to do when it's time. And so either the elected official should know or the voters will figure it out and say, hey, it's time for a change.
1: 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I'm Caleb Saylor.
3: 96.1, your Wednesday night forecast now from the Security Solutions Weather Center. Still a chance of a few showers popping up tonight, and then partly cloudy and 71 for the low. Tomorrow, sunny and hot with a high of 91 and a heat index of 97. Clear skies tomorrow night, and sunny and hot again for Friday.
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0: All right, friends, you can't count on me for my cooking skills, but you can count on me to play you all of the best music each and every single weekday. A remarkable T-Rex fossil. They've nicknamed it Gus. It's set for auction this week at Sotheby's in New York. Bids are expected to reach $20 million, maybe $30 million. I hate to sound like a conspiracy theorist, but how do we know this is really a T-Rex?
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0: When it comes to names, I think short, simple, biblical names are making a comeback, don't you? 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
2: You're listening to Super Talk News. I'm Caleb Saylor. The Mississippi legislature has reconvened in Jackson for a special session. Governor Tate Reeves told us that leadership in both the House of Representatives and Senate have agreed to make sweeping reforms to the state's youth court system.
3: These reforms are consistent with some of the most basic principles I believe should guide government. Government has a responsibility to protect its citizens. Government has a responsibility to maintain law and order and to hold violent offenders accountable. And government has a responsibility to ensure that both parents and families receive due process. Our current youth court system does not always meet those standards.
2: We'll be sure to keep you updated on the special session and any changes made to state law. 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
1: A poll from Pew Research Center shows that an overwhelming majority of Americans support term limits for members of Congress. The study found that more than 80% of residents support capping the time that elected officials can spend serving in the nation's capital. On the other side of that debate, former Mississippi Congressman Greg Harper argues that term limits can undermine the will of the people.
2: The voters are smart enough. I told somebody that I thought I should leave while the voters still might have voted for me. People are smart enough to know, and if you do an arbitrary term limit, then you're missing out on some of that. I'm a supporter of the voters knowing what to do when it's time. And so either the elected official should know, or the voters will figure it out and say, hey, it's time.

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2: 96.1, your Wednesday night forecast now from the Security Solutions Weather Center. Still a chance of a few showers popping up tonight, and then partly cloudy and 71 for the low. Tomorrow, sunny and hot with a high of 91 and a heat index of 97. Clear skies tomorrow night and sunny and hot again for Friday.
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0: Hi, friends. How are you? Madison June and you hanging out together. A lot of people with World Cup fever. I know some people have World Cup fatigue, but hang in there. We're almost there. Going to find out who takes it all coming up on Sunday. A lot of people very delusional, though. A new survey finds 41% of men think that if they were dropped into a situation like the FIFA World Cup, they could definitely or probably score a penalty kick. There is no way. You think you can, because the professionals make it look easy. There is no way.
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0: When it comes to food chains, there is one place adding more locations than anyone else. Last year, 382 new Wingstops were added all over the United States. And here's the kicker. They're not even the largest food chain. No, they are not. In fact, they're not even in the top 15. Domino's, Burger King, Chipotle, Wendy's, Dunkin' all coming in ahead of them. The top four include Taco Bell, Chick-fil-A, Starbucks in at number two. And of course, the number one food chain in America, still McDonald's. Gotta love those salty fries.
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0: Let's do another episode of Wacky But True. This actually happened. You've probably seen the video going viral on social media this week. A bear caught stealing a bag of golf clubs from a cart at Golden Eagle Golf Club. Really, real thing. The bear is dragging the clubs away while you hear a golfer in the back say, "Those are my clubs, man. I don't think I'm chasing after a black bear. Can you claim those on your insurance? I'm not sure."
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2: You are listening to Super Talk News. I'm Caleb Saylors. The Mississippi legislature has reconvened in Jackson for a special session. Governor Tate Reeves told us that leadership in both the House of Representatives and Senate have agreed to make sweeping reforms to the state's youth court system.
3: These reforms are consistent with some of the most basic principles I believe should guide government. Government has a responsibility to protect its citizens. Government has a responsibility to maintain law and order and to hold violent offenders accountable. And government has a responsibility to ensure that both parents and families receive due process. Our current youth court system does not always meet those standards.
2: We'll be sure to keep you updated on the special session and any changes made to state law. You can find us online at supertalk.fm.

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1: A poll from Pew Research Center shows that an overwhelming majority of Americans support term limits for members of Congress. The study found that more than 80% of residents support capping the time that elected officials can spend serving in the nation's capital. On the other side of that debate, former Mississippi Congressman Greg Harper argues that term limits can undermine the will of the people.
2: The voters are smart enough. I told somebody that I thought I should leave while the voters still might have voted for me. People are smart enough to know, and if you do an arbitrary term limit, then you're missing out on some of that. I'm a supporter of the voters knowing what to do when it's time. And so either the elected official should know or the voters will figure it out and say, hey, it's time for a change.
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3: 96.1, your Wednesday night forecast now from the Security Solutions Weather Center. Still a chance of a few showers popping up tonight, and then partly cloudy and 71 for the low. Tomorrow, sunny and hot with a high of 91 and a heat index of 97. Clear skies tomorrow night, and sunny and hot again for Friday.
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0: Well, thank you. Thank you. Thank you so much for listening. It's your friend Madison. I love The Wolf of Wall Street. You remember the movie with Leonardo DiCaprio? That story is so fascinating because it's true. There's a new docuseries that came out on Paramount Plus this week that uncovers the true, true story of Jordan Belfort's crazy rise, his stunning fall. Everything, the nitty-gritty, the details. This is a docuseries I want to see. It is called The Real Wolf of Wall Street. Have you seen it yet?
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2: 96.1, your Wednesday night forecast now from the Security Solutions Weather Center. Still a chance of a few showers popping up tonight, and then partly cloudy and 71 for the low. Tomorrow, sunny and hot with a high of 91 and a heat index of 97. Clear skies tomorrow night and sunny and hot again for Friday.
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0: Billy Joel, Tell Her About It. Mike Scott hanging out with you in the nighttime. Got Kansas on the way, and Jimmy Cliff. Stay close, they're coming up.
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0: Simon LeBond, Duran Duran from the James Bond 007 movie soundtrack of the same name, A View to a Kill. Got to Aerosmith coming up and a great one from Roxette, too.
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2: You are listening to Super Talk News. I'm Caleb Saylor. The Mississippi legislature has reconvened in Jackson for a special session. Governor Tate Reeves told us that leadership in both the House of Representatives and Senate have agreed to make sweeping reforms to the state's youth court system.
3: These reforms are consistent with some of the most basic principles I believe should guide government. Government has a responsibility to protect its citizens. Government has a responsibility to maintain law and order and to hold violent offenders accountable. And government has a responsibility to ensure that both parents and families receive due process. Our current youth court system does not always meet those standards.
2: We'll be sure to keep you updated on the special session and any changes made to state law. 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
1: A poll from Pew Research Center shows that an overwhelming majority of Americans support term limits for members of Congress. The study found that more than 80% of residents support capping the time that elected officials can spend serving in the nation's capital. On the other side of that debate, former Mississippi Congressman Greg Harper argues that term limits can undermine the will of the people.
2: The voters are smart enough. I told somebody that I thought I should leave while the voters still might have voted for me. People are smart enough to know, and if you do an arbitrary term limit, then you're missing out on some of that. I'm a supporter of the voters knowing what to do when it's time. And so either the elected officials should know or the voters will figure it out and say, hey, it's time for a change.
1: 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I'm Caleb Saylor.
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0: Weather Center. Still a chance of a few showers popping up tonight, and then partly cloudy and 71 for the low. Tomorrow, sunny and hot with a high of 91 and a heat index of 97. Clear skies tomorrow night, and sunny and hot again for Friday.
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0: Fading Like a Flower, one of his several hits for that great band. A classic from Roxette.
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0: One of the first big hits for Gwen Stefani and No Doubt, Just a Girl. Going to play that for Madison, checking in on the Instant Messenger tonight. Madison, thank you for listening. You could do what she did. Drop me a line on socials. Journey leads the way, and a great one from 1981, a one-hit wonder for Tony Basil, too.
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0: Funky Cold Medina. Remember that one? Wow. Classic from Tone Loc. We're playing all the great classics of the late 60s, 70s, 80s, 90s, of course, and early 2000s. Roland Orzabal and Tears for Fears with another on the other side of these.
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0: It's the Metal Jimmy Eat World on your home for great classic hits. More of them on the way. Green Day got Prince in there and the Doobie Brothers on the way.
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0: Everything I do, I do it for you. Great one there. One of many great songs, I might add, for Brian Adams. How are you, friends? Mike Scott in the nighttime. Coffee's going. Great classic hits on your radio and online. As you check on in with me here in the studio, Colin Hay and Matt at Work will take it back to late 1981, one of their first big hits on the way. Elton John and BTO taking care of that musical business, too, next.
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0: Taking care of business, BTO. It's Bachman Turner Overdrive. 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

0: We didn't start the fire. Billy Joel on the station. We're taking it back with great classic hits for you from the late 60s. Of course, through the early 2000s, Steven Tyler and Aerosmith doing a little Crying on the way. Laura Branigan and the Boss, Bruce Springsteen, all on the way next.
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Simple Minds, it's TC. Does anybody ever get married on a Thursday? Probably at City Hall, right? Hey, just a day away from that wedding of the year that happened on a Friday, which seemed kind of weird to me. It's Billy Idol.

0: 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And now, it's the news you need to know. 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
1: You're listening to Super Talk News. I'm Caleb Saylors. The Mississippi legislature has reconvened in Jackson for a special session. Governor Tate Reeves told us that leadership in both the House of Representatives and Senate have agreed to make sweeping reforms to the state's youth court system.
2: These reforms are consistent with some of the most basic principles I believe should guide government. Government has a responsibility to protect its citizens. Government has a responsibility to maintain law and order and to hold violent offenders accountable. And government has a responsibility to ensure that both parents and families receive due process. Our current youth court system does not always meet those standards.
1: We'll be sure to keep you updated on the special session and any changes made to state law. 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
1: A poll from Pew Research Center shows that an overwhelming majority of Americans support term limits for members of Congress. The study found that more than 80% of residents support capping the time that elected officials can spend serving in the nation's capital. On the other side of that debate, former Mississippi Congressman Greg Harper argues that term limits can undermine the will of the people.
2: The voters are smart enough. I told somebody that I thought I should leave while the voters still might have voted for him. Our people are smart enough to know, and if you do an arbitrary term limit, then you're missing out on some of that. I'm a supporter of the voters knowing what to do when it's time. And so either the elected official should know or the voters will figure it out and say, hey, it's time for a change.
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0: I mean, I like the whole sonic reality of radio, how you just listen to it and you paint your own pictures. 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Wham! Yeah. Wilson Phillips, I don't think they get a caption, but they're coming up.
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4: I'm Dee Riley with a look at your Golden Triangle weather from the Security Solutions Weather Center, and you can expect mostly sunny skies, the high 90, tonight's mostly clear, the low 73. Friday, sunny, the high 92, tomorrow night's mostly clear, the low 74. A look ahead, a chance of wet weather Saturday, the high 93, the low 75. We're streaming live 24/7 at laser961.com.
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6: 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The number 888, the number 6, Big Vox. 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
6: 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And we thank you for being here with us, whether you're here live or on the archive. I am not familiar with ESPN analyst Matt Miller, but I do know that yesterday we had a story that we did not get to. He had a car crash last month that led to his eventual arm amputation.
5: Wow.
6: There's a GoFundMe, of course. But the fact that all this attention is being paid to him right now, a lot of people coming forward saying, Matt, he's a now I don't know who Matt Miller is. I'm not familiar with him.
8: No. He does a lot of fantasy football commentating, from what I understand, and there has been
5: that's why I don't know who it is.
8: There's been allegations of and he's a NFL draft analyst as well. It's been allegations that he stole hundreds of thousands of dollars from fantasy football leagues under the guise that the money was going to be donated to charity.
6: Correct.
8: So that complicates things as we look at this accident.
6: You realize that
5: what's that got to do with that?
6: Well, that people were made that people are hey, it's speculation that all this might be closing in on him, and this could have been a possible suicide attempt because Greg, it is a two-lane road like you were talking about, where we're facing each other.
8: People
5: swerve,
6: and he went from his lane all the way over, not just barely, all the way over, crashing into someone.
8: Yeah, I have it right here,
6: and I mean it's ugly. Watch right here.
8: Yeah, it's crazy, and it's the last minute. Tug to the side, because right now he looks like he's fine.
5: Here we go.
8: Looks like he's fine. Looks
5: right
8: like he's fine. And then
9: he comes over the double line. And he's, I don't know. Two of the four tires are on the other side, but who knows?
6: So, it's
8: fine. Goes over. I don't know.
6: Well, here's what we do know. According to.
5: I can see somebody swerving that far.
6: According to the information that they are now producing, now does this raise a few eyebrows? Miller was the commissioner of 91 fantasy leagues last season alone.
5: 91.
6: And they said he would allegedly start a league.
9: Mm-hmm.
6: He

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1: Increasing temperatures and humidity will increase the dangers of heat stress as we move into the weekend. Remember to stay hydrated and avoid strenuous outdoor activities. A look at your state forecast from the National Weather Service. Northern Mississippi will be mostly sunny with a slight chance of afternoon showers and thunderstorms. Highs will be near 90. Tonight will be mostly clear with lows in the lower 70s. Central Mississippi will be sunny with a slight chance of afternoon showers and thunderstorms. Highs will be in the lower 90s. Tonight will be mostly clear with lows in the low to mid 70s. Southern Mississippi will be sunny today with highs in the mid 90s. Tonight will be mostly clear with lows in the mid 70s. For more Mississippi news, find us online at supertalk.fm.
2: I'm Dee Riley with a look at your Golden Triangle weather from the Security Solutions Weather Center, and you can expect mostly sunny skies, the high 90, tonight's mostly clear, the low 73. Friday, sunny, the high 92, tomorrow night's mostly clear, the low 74. A look ahead, a chance of wet weather Saturday, the high 93, the low 75. We're streaming live 24/7 at laser961.com.
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0: conference, men of Memphis. And he said, hey, guys, unfortunately, I'm not going to be able to make it to the rest of the sessions. Just got a text that my wife has backed into the garage door, and I've got to go home and apologize. Because he knew somehow.
1: Yeah, somehow.
0: He didn't know how that it would be. The book of blame is very real. See, her mind started working. In the female mind, mm-hmm. there's nothing like it. And that female mind was mad about what happened.
2: Yep.
0: And thought, the thing I need to is somehow I want to be able to put this on my husband so I can be mad at him for this happening. And that was a long way home, but they can do it, where they put together the little building blocks. This all happened at the gym, and if you'd just been paying attention at the gym and not hurt your shoulder, I wouldn't have poison oak on my face right now. And they can draw those kind of lines. They're amazing at it. Next one, this one on you, Adler. Hey, Burge, tell us you're okay. I was like, yeah, I'm fine. I emailed Adler a week ago complimenting him on the daily best of titles. But now he may have taken this one a little too far today when he simply titled it Rick Goes Home. I thought you were dead.
3: That's a stretch.
0: And
1: a lot of people thought it.
0: Right. So, and then I remembered your speaking deal yesterday, and I breathed a sigh of relief.
3: Yes.
0: So
3: that's not Rick right. goes. Yeah, you went home to your hometown
0: right
3: school.
0: Understood.
3: Oh. In fact, here's the thumbnail from yesterday's show. If anybody's looking for it online,
0: oh,
3: you
0: yes.
3: can see Boy, that Rick that. Went to Oxford where they have the giant 75 Boy, statue.
0: Thank you, Ed. That looks fantastic.
2: That's yeah. something else.
0: That looks fantastic. Go.
2: That was at the funeral?
0: Yeah. No, it was not.
1: During the eulogy?
0: No.
3: Rick goes home. I didn't think people would think that. I'm
0: right.
3: sorry.
0: But that's all right. He said he quickly put it together and was okay. Just a slight panic there. Hey, Burge, in honor of Greg's birthday tomorrow, everyone should adopt a puppy.
3: Oh.
1: Yes.
0: You know what? I'd never.
1: Everyone but me.
0: Right. I'd never thought of that.
2: But you.
0: Yes. The texter says maybe the title Rick Goes Back Home.
3: Rick goes back home.
0: Okay. Right, yeah, right.
3: Hey, guys, that's not how you're going to find out. If Rick passes away, that's not how you're going to find out.
1: That's a good point.
3: Okay?
1: That's
3: it's not well, just going to be well the title. Played. Like, Rick Goes Home is not going to be how you find out. It would be a much bigger deal.
1: I believe you're right.
0: Oh, my goodness. Tomorrow, if you want to honor Greg, I guess adopt a puppy.
1: Yeah, why not?
2: Yeah.
0: So,
2: yeah. And just know when you call and we do on-screen phone calls, first thing is, happy birthday, Greg.
0: Oh, that's how it 100%. All
2: starts. Yeah. Before you even say anything else.
0: Right.
2: Baby brother or something, you know.
0: Yeah. Do you?
2: Right, Greg?
0: Yeah. Do you think, you know, this.
1: Sure.
0: Do you think this thing with people and strays coming to your house, what's happened to the midnight groove?
1: They kind of have backed off. I don't know where they're at.
0: The midnight
1: riders? I haven't seen them in a while. Yeah. You know, I saw that picture that day. They were all over the place.
0: Oh, yeah. So they hadn't come back to your house?
1: Mm-mm.
2: And you still hadn't heard from Marty?
1: No, I don't think he's doing well. I got word.
0: Oh, really?
1: Yeah.
0: Marty the dog not well?
1: Yeah,
0: what about Millie, your current dog? Is she
1: has she
0: warmed up to you at all since Buddy went on in?
1: Not really, but she really likes Lisa.
0: Yeah, but not you.
1: She don't bark at me.
0: Right.
1: Like she used to.
0: Right.
1: But she cowers.
0: Okay.
1: If I go to pet her.
0: You think because that little fit you pitched that day in the garage?
1: No,
0: I know you didn't touch the dog, but that you were. You know, when you pitch these little
1: fits. She can't speak English.
0: Right. She can't. She couldn't understand what you were saying.
2: Right. She lost any weight?
1: Yeah, she's
0: good.
1: Not maybe a little less fat.
3: Good.
0: Okay.
3: That's good, Greg.
0: But what about, does she like the grandkids yet?
1: They don't get along.
0: Okay.
2: They don't get along?
1: The grandkids don't like her.
0: So really what you have is a dog that you raised her puppies, mm-hmm. took her for a hysterectomy, right? Brought her back to life once.
1: Yeah.
0: After she passed out. And what she has now is she likes Lisa, not you or the grandkids.
1: Yeah, that's pretty much it.
2: She still tear up furniture or
1: no,
2: yard
1: she's
2: furniture?
1: She's been better about that. Okay. Well, she'll still gnaw on it
0: okay.
1: a little bit. She'll hit that corner.
2: Add that, Rick, add that too.
1: She'll hit that corner.
2: Yeah, she'll hit the corner. Chasing birds too? She chased the birds?
1: She chases the squirrels.
2: Squirrels.
0: Okay, yeah.
1: Yeah.
0: Oh, I heard the squirrels messed up Lily's camera.
1: Yeah, they ate it up.
2: Her little bird camera?
0: That camera was very cool.
1: Oh,
0: squirrels ate it up.
1: Yep. Actually, I don't know why.
0: They did.
1: They bit the camera.
4: We'll be right back.
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Mostly clear, the low 73. Friday, sunny, the high 92. Tomorrow night's mostly clear, the low 74. A look ahead, a chance of wet weather Saturday, the high 93, the low 75. We're streaming live 24/7 at laser961.com.

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7: 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Go ahead and get you a remaining ticket to the Are You Ready Tour. Get ready for a Friday night you'll never forget. I mean, that we can promise. I left one thing out in the Hey Burge, and I meant to get to this because I always love to get feedback from people, you know, on the show and especially those that make their way to the Vox seats. You know, we're always wondering, is it a good experience for the Vox seats? Is it an enjoyable experience? We do feel pressure that a lot of them have come from so far away. I didn't feel any pressure Tuesday when a couple of guys were from, like, you know, just a few miles from the studio. Mm-hmm. I thought, well, I don't really feel any pressure. They didn't really put themselves out to be here, you know. But these people that, like, come from other states come from all over, and you wonder, you know, is this worth it?
8: Mm-hmm.
7: Of course, it's free, so there's no pressure there. Guys, I was in the Vox seats last Friday.
8: Uh-oh.
7: We were the guys from Pilgrim's Enterprise, the chicken guys.
8: Yeah.
9: Oh, yeah. Yeah.
7: By the way, I took some of the chicken hats to Camp House, by the
8: way. Yeah, those are nice.
7: I just want to let you know the show was actually better than I anticipated. Well, see, that's good. That means that
9: low expectations. Good move. Yeah,
7: okay. I didn't think there would be any way that it could be funnier in person, but I have to tell you it was.
8: Hmm.
7: You guys were great hosts, extremely friendly, and engaged with the people in the Vox seats. I appreciate your hospitality. Hmm. Some things that I found interesting. Greg wasn't a jerk.
8: Oh,
7: Adler was not as short as I thought he would be.
9: Okay. Nice.
10: Look at that.
9: Nice. You love that.
7: Surprisingly, Rick was really engaging. And Speedy, of course, met our expectations and went all out just as we expected, and you guys say he does. I do only have one point of contention.
8: Uh-oh.
7: You knew there had to be a butt in there somewhere. If I had one, it would be that Speedy continually talks in the restroom. I personally thought he was a little too chatty while standing elbow to elbow in the restroom.
8: Huh?
7: I felt the need to acknowledge him while he was talking to me about finding the phone in the stall, but was uncomfortably looking at him while we were both relieving ourselves.
9: Well, yeah, that.
10: There was that moment when he asked about it. I said it was right there.
7: Yeah.
10: He says, two dudes talking.
9: You're just trying to tell him where the phone is.
7: And he said, Speedy, I want you to know I'm not trying to be hard on you, but that's the only thing that was a little uncomfortable.
10: Wow, so he took that home with him.
7: It was a great experience overall. Dang. Can't wait. Would love to get a chance to do it again in the future. You guys were great.
10: Pilgrim's Chicken.
7: So did you get chatty in there?
10: No, we went to the stalls. We were in the urinals.
9: That's when we found you found the phone.
10: Right. Right. And in the first toilet. Underneath it was the phone,
7: mm-hmm.
10: and I want to say it was something to the effect of.

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1: There's been a decline in cotton farming in Mississippi.
5: Mississippi was a leader in cotton production because our climate here has historically been one that grows gray cotton, hot, dry, good soils. That's what it likes.
1: Mike McCormick, the president of the Mississippi Farm Bureau Federation, told us a lot of cotton gins have closed.
5: They were common, but now China controls that market. Our Senator Hyde Smith is doing a great job of trying to bring some of this production of cotton back to the United States.
1: Senator Cindy Hyde Smith has pushed the Buying American Cotton Act. 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
6: I'm Dee Riley with a look at your Golden Triangle weather from the Security Solutions Weather Center, and you can expect mostly sunny skies. The high 90, tonight's mostly clear, the low 73. Friday, sunny, the high 92. Tomorrow night's mostly clear, the low 74. A look ahead, a chance of wet weather Saturday, the high 93, the low 75. We're streaming live 24/7 at laser961.com.
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0: As a matter of fact, there's many reasons for that. But here he is in his own words. This is the we're not playing all 7 minutes.
1: No, yeah.
0: This was a 7-minute video, but we'll give you the minute that's got him in trouble. So, or hopefully in trouble. So here we go.
2: I joined the United States Marine Corps to defend our country against all enemies, including the enemies here at home. This principle of defending others, especially the innocent and the vulnerable, is seen in the Bible in many passages. In Esther chapter 8, verse 11, the prime minister of Persia authorized the right for Jews to defend themselves and women and children from armed attackers. In Nehemiah chapter 4, verse 13,
3: Nehemiah.
2: Builders armed themselves and were stationed for self-defense purposes, with Nehemiah stating, "Fight for your brothers, your sons, and your daughters." This biblical principle can be summarized in the following. God values life, and although self-defense is not explicitly endorsed, it is implied through these passages, and it should be used to protect the innocent and the vulnerable. Violence should never be used for evil purposes, such as vengeance or plunder. This is a message to all of God's children in our country. We must defend ourselves against all enemies. We are at war with evil. This is a war between God and the Antichrist. There is no doubt in my mind that the President of the United States, Donald J. Trump, is the Antichrist. He is a false Messiah, and he is your enemy, and he must be killed.
3: Okay.
0: Wowzer.
3: Okay.
0: Wowzer.
3: All right, Dan.
4: Everybody.
0: Can we get this person to the help that he needs?
4: Everyone.
0: Can we just get him some help? We got to get a handle on him before he climbs up on top of some building with nobody looking and takes his shot. He's trained. He's a Marine. This is a dangerous person. I know that he has to get in line of all the people trying to kill Trump. Maybe he won't like standing in line, but I mean, this this right here is, first of all, it's really, really horrible theology for you to think that Donald Trump meets the criteria for Antichrist. I mean, it's absurd. I mean, completely absurd. For so many reasons. But, you know, this is right up there, like our pastor said last Sunday, you people that think we're living in the millennial kingdom. Have you ever read the Bible on what it will be like in the millennial kingdom? It won't be like this.
4: There's lots here, Rick. The U.S. Secret Service is aware of the comments made by him.
0: William Upham.
4: Yep, and they're investigating it. Also, the Marine Corps is also aware of the disturbing statement, and they wrote, "The comments made by Upham are a direct violation of the oath he swore to uphold."
0: Yep. Yes, sir.
4: And it's not keeping with the service's value.
1: No.
0: No. And, you know, and I've seen a lot of people that are trying to win an election, and they'll tell you that the person that is even currently representing the party they're trying to represent, you know, we could do better. I've never heard the political strategy of "My opponent is the Antichrist and must be killed." That's a new strategy. It's out there. It's a little edgy. So hopefully we will get this person in some sort of custody for questioning. I'm not sure what legal recourse you have against this kind of open, because what this is doing, because I remember, well, I have to be careful how to say this, but I know this. Okay, I'll say it this way. I know firsthand that if somebody makes a death threat against you on a social media platform, it then becomes a Fed situation because they could be rebel-rousing people against you anywhere.
4: Because it crosses a state line.
0: Yeah, now it's crossing state lines, so it becomes a federal issue because on social media, they could rise some killers up from anywhere, not just in your local area. So this is the kind of stuff that I'm telling you, we've got a. What's so sad is this is a typical move. If I can go a little bit serious spiritually here, this is typical of the adversary. Typical, you know, parading himself demonically as something when what he's talking about that you need to be concerned about is himself. He is under the oppression of the very evil he claims that is coming after you and taking that and projecting that on somebody else when they're the one that we should be concerned about. Look, you may not like President Trump. He can be bombastic. He's a New Yorker through and through. You may not like some of the things he says and all that, but can I tell you, there's a lot of things that I will say, you know, who we'll see. I can tell you just by, if you have biblical knowledge about all this, Donald Trump may be a lot of things in your mind. He's not the Antichrist. Not even close. So, for so many reasons. Wow. So that's a real story today. And as I said, a very unique political strategy.
3: The Marine Corps put out a statement that said, William Upham, we are aware of his statements. He was medically discharged in May of 2025.
0: Yeah.
3: And that's a direct violation of his oath, his words.
0: Yeah. So he was discharged for a mental situation.
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12: Golden Triangle Weather. I'm Dee Riley with a look at your Golden Triangle weather from the Security Solutions Weather Center, and you can expect mostly sunny skies, the high 90. Tonight's mostly clear, the low 73. Friday, sunny, the high 92. Tomorrow night's mostly clear, the low 74. A look ahead, a chance of wet weather Saturday, the high 93, the low 75. We're streaming live 24/7 at laser961.com.
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0: So, here's that opportunity. Let's bring you in here. First opportunity to speak today. We've been at it almost 3 hours, so there's plenty for you to comment on. If the phone is ringing, then that means you're in line ready to go, because there's nothing between you and us, as we say, but airwaves and opportunities. So we make the decision on your call in real time. Things that could get you disengaged quickly, bad quality, can't understand you, echo chamber, a lot of noise, got to go. Or if we're in a wind tunnel, anything that we feel like is making the audience uncomfortable trying to listen. Of course, you could have a rambling story and can't get the plane on the runway. We will save the audience from that as well. Or if you make the mistake of trying to be inappropriate in your moment, then you will be removed as well. So if the phone is ringing, then your opportunity is here. Stand by. We're going to start rolling through them as they begin to feel now. This weekend, couple of opportunities. Birmingham, Alabama. 104.7 WZZK. Gary and I,
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0: We're going to be there at the World Deer Expo with Grip Feed and Big Vox Outdoors. 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So looking forward to seeing some of you that are coming from all over there at the BJCC. Saturday night, West Point, Mississippi, 96.1 is the affiliate. 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Go ahead.
19: Hey, Greg, how do you feel about Christmas in July?
0: Not big on it. Oh, Greg, does that grind you?
20: Yep.
0: Christmas in July.
20: It's too hot. Santa can't be out.
0: No, I just
20: don't like it.
0: How about this? I can't get in the Christmas spirit in July.
20: No.
4: You watching the Christmas in July movies that are out?
0: Nope.
4: Now?
0: No. It doesn't work. It's wrong. Channels. What we'll do, cut the air conditioning way down. I like it's cold.
20: I like Christmas at Christmas. I like that one.
0: And be honest, even that requires some effort to get in the Christmas spirit too early for that.
20: Yeah.
0: We continue. Rick Burgess Show. Unscreen phone calls. Go ahead.
15: I like that.
0: See that right there? That's the mistake I keep talking about.

0: Oh, yeah, we're
1: barbecue.
0: Too crowded.
2: Can we have one person? Can we have one person just say, you know what? That shark's a jackass. He meant it.
0: Yeah, he wasn't coming up. He didn't mistake you for nothing.
3: This thing where we always defend the shark.
0: I mean, and it never fails,
1: mm-hmm.
0: you know, and then they try to do some, you got a better chance. Be, how about this? This is, it kind of goes back to the, when everybody does these stats. If I'm missing a limb, I'm in the stat. Okay. So it's bad for me. Yeah. Okay. It's not okay. That a shark bit me. I understand you're taking a chance when you go out there, but, you know, sharks biting a human. And I think some, I love when they always, the one, my favorite caller is this one. No, they didn't attack you. They thought you were a seal. So you're telling me that a shark discerns what a seal is and what a human is. They just don't want to say that sometimes sharks say, we'll eat anything and we'll eat a human just like we'll eat another animal. And you were in the area, so we attacked you because we're dangerous. How about that? Top of the hour.
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6: I'm D. Riley with a look at your Golden Triangle weather from the Security Solutions Weather Center, and you can expect mostly sunny skies, the high 90, tonight's mostly clear, the low 73. Friday, sunny, the high 92, tomorrow night's mostly clear, the low 74. A look ahead, a chance of wet weather Saturday, the high 93, the low 75. We're streaming live 24/7 at laser961.com.
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1: All right, brand new hour. Thank you for being with us as we roll into it. Speedy, Greg, and Adler all here. And we are grateful that you are here with us as well. We have much to do. Maybe squeeze in another phone segment before we're done today. We can check your text anytime during the show. You can also chat inside the YouTube chat room, even though, as one of you has emailed me today, hey, I'm in the hospital recovering, trying to get in the chat room. I noticed they don't really stay on topic of the show. They kind of talk about a lot of things in there. Yeah, it's their own little world. And you're welcome to chime in. Sometimes it's about the show. Sometimes it's an ongoing, how's everybody doing today? But that's fine. That's their world. They enjoy it. They're loyal to the show and grateful for it. So that's another place you can go. And then we have all kinds of stuff social media wise, and find all that at rickburgessshow.com. All of the information there, including, you can go to the team and follow all of us on our personal stuff as well, and can contact us right there. So a number of things still out there to discuss. Video 14, Adler. This was something that was brought up on the show yesterday. I've had a number of people that have sent this to me, concerned about Loverboy's lead singer, Mike Reno.
2: Oh, Mike.
1: But apparently there's more. I've even got an email, someone asking me about the aging rockers that continue to go out on the road. What is this all about? Especially those that seem to be financially stable. We finally had decided that if we can't beat them, join them. But what I'm saying is, you know, because they're not talking about people that are still doing it because they need the money to make a living, which that could be a Mike Reno situation. You know, he's not in the same world as a Mick Jagger, a Bob Dylan, a Bruce Springsteen. You know, these people that you would think have, you know, enough money, they don't have to do anything they don't want to do.
2: Yeah.
1: And they are doing it because they want to. And, of course, he talked about, you remember that Bob Dylan weird interview where he claimed he...
2: That man or whatever
1: that he had to keep doing what the
2: because he made
1: the deal with, and it sounded like he was referencing the devil, and it was a weird comment.
3: It made us feel weird.
1: It did.
2: Morley, sure did. What was the 60 Minutes guy?
1: So here it is, right here. The word he kept saying is he was asked by Dan Rather in 2004. Why are you still out there doing this? And he said he made a deal with the chief commander, and I'm holding up my end of the deal. When asked about the chief commander, he said the chief commander of this earth and the world we can't see.
2: Hey, that's a little eerie.
1: Okay.
3: Mm-hmm. All right, Dan.
1: Bible would define that as Satan, but I mean... But that's not what I'm talking. I don't think that Mike Reno's made a deal. Okay, so but something that just reminded me of that email.
2: Made much of one,
1: right?
2: I mean,
1: if he did, it was not the greatest deal.
2: Yeah.
1: But people are saying he's committing a cardinal sin with stage attire. What do they mean by that?
3: Well, we talked about it.
1: Uh huh. The headband?
3: Well, nope. He's wearing his own band's shirt.
1: Oh, this thing.
3: This, yeah, like this we talked.

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2: Another new one coming out this weekend. We'll tell you more about that tomorrow after we get it recorded. So Bill Maher, he has become an interesting study. Still, we disagree on so many important things, but what I heard him talking about, which I don't even think is in this clip, but these clips, but I heard him discussing yesterday something that we absolutely agree on. And he's like, whatever happened to really what Charlie Kirk was trying to do? Whatever happened to you disagree with me, now let's have a conversation and you prove me wrong?
4: Yeah.
2: Mm-hmm. Or you give your counter opinion and then I'll consider it. I may still disagree with it, or you might be able to sway me. Well, what's wrong with us sitting down and discussing things from different points of view as opposed to where we are now? And he said, and he's talking about this on the extreme right and the extreme left, this is not how we converse. The thing that I will say about Bill Maher, we disagree on a lot of things, but Bill Maher, if given the opportunity, if somehow we were to know each other or whatever, he would sit down with me and have a conversation with me face to face. He would not text me anonymously. He would not post something on my social media anonymously. He would not email me anonymously. He would say, let's talk, and if we can't meet in person, let's get on the phone. And we need more of that.
5: Mm-hmm.
2: You know, even with people I disagree with, I respect the fact that he'll have the conversation. He won't hide behind the word anonymous and take shots at people and refuse to converse with them.
5: Mm-hmm.
2: So on his podcast, he is talking to Stephen A. Smith, and Stephen A. Smith is another interesting case right now that you discuss, and he's talking about Trump. Because remember, even Bill Maher went to see Trump, and he came back and said, the guy that everybody's mad at is not the guy I hung mm-hmm. out with. But then Stephen A. Smith goes into a different place, though, and discussed why it seems to be that he does appeal to black males. So here's that discussion.
6: Trump and I were friendly.
7: Right.
6: Before he ran for president. He used to have these boxing matches, particularly during the Tyson fights at the Trump
7: right.
6: casinos. He would be at the Knicks games and stuff like that. And if we're being totally honest, all the brothers found him to be cool.
7: Right.
6: They found him to be very cool. So let's be clear, because he knew his sports, all right? He
7: right.
6: would say what he feel.
7: Right.
6: He bucked the establishment, which we love. And we gravitated to that, and obviously he was
7: and
6: a
7: also he was a certain so, age,
6: and we it
7: and
6: was
7: you
6: cool.
7: get a certain like,
6: it was cool.
7: understanding that men, white men of that age,
6: right?
7: They're going to be a little grandpa. We don't say that anymore.
6: No.
7: But
6: that
7: like,
6: him.
7: Is he really like that, in his heart like hateful? No, I think he
6: I never.
7: And

0: Trump's arch, Trump's ballroom, all those things that are really not that huge of talking things and let's talk about the facts of those stories too. Let's talk about the fact that Trump spent like way less than Obama did working on that reflecting pool. That's never mentioned. Let's talk about the truth and then let's figure it out. That's Bill Maher's point, and NPR never takes that angle. I give them chances every single week and it never happens.
1: Yeah, it goes back, like I told you, and oh, I can't think of the guy's name now, David something. He was a commentator back in the days of when the movie that we were talking about, what was the movie? And it was about the famous evangelist that came to the colonies because they kicked him out of England. That was so passionate. He had the loud voice and I think what was
0: Loud voice that was Benjamin Franklin's friend.
1: Yes, I'm drawing
0: loud voice pastor Ben Franklin friend. I'll find him.
1: Yeah, I can't think of his name right now, but that movie,
0: The Great Awakening, George Whitefield. Whitefield.
1: Because it was clearly spelled Whitefield, but he always said Whitefield.
0: Yeah, Whitefield.
1: But anyway, he was the great guy, and even though this commentator who was an agnostic. He went to actually hear Whitefield, and he listened to Whitefield, and it didn't change his point of view. But he said, I left realizing that though I don't believe it yet, he does. And I've seen Bill Maher engage people about their faith. He thinks it's silly. He doesn't agree with it, but he's still interested to hear, why do you have these convictions?
0: Mm-hmm.
1: What's wrong with that? You believe something, so why? And then hear it. And then you can go, great point, or eh. But this thing we're doing now where I've made my decision about you, I've made my decision about your point of view, I have not learned to think for myself at all, and I'm mad at you because maybe even other people told me I should be, and I'm not going to give you the opportunity to say anything. You're going to stand there and take the attacks and be ridiculed by me. And I'm going to put my fingers in my ear like a child and make noise if you try to refute what I'm saying and explain yourself.
0: Mm-hmm.
1: We'll be right back.
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2: I'm Dee Riley with a look at your Golden Triangle weather from the Security Solutions Weather Center, and you can expect mostly sunny skies, the high 90, tonight's mostly clear, the low 73. Friday, sunny, the high 92, tomorrow night's mostly clear, the low 74. A look ahead, a chance of wet weather Saturday, the high 93, the low 75. We're streaming live 24/7 at laser961.com.
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6: Sure, he played a little ball. Rick Burgess.
1: Thank you for being with us today. So this other question that we brought up, are we being overrun with bears? Have we been overrun with bears? You know, these things that are going on. Now, before we move off, Adler, the picture I sent you for the Buffalo Bills, I think this is something. Let me know when you have it, and then we'll move to bears. You know, we all have just been living in the limelight of this bison attack.
7: Yeah,
1: this is the Buffalo Bills' new helmet this year.
7: All right.
8: Oh, wow.
7: It is.
8: Bison tossing a man.
1: Yeah. I don't know who made that. It's on social media right now. I don't know who made that. AI got AI to make that. But that's hilarious.
7: Yeah.
1: And the Buffalo Bills, if they could do anything with this, maybe bring him out, you know, to – flip the coin or something for their game would be great. But
7: as a granddaddy, hand, feet in the air.
1: Yeah. So, right. So are we just overrun with bears now? I mean, it's like everywhere we look, somebody.
8: Bears and bison.
1: I mean, yesterday, a bear was carrying off somebody's golf clubs.
7: Yeah.
1: A golf course.
7: Did you
1: see the idiotic footage of a mama bear with cubs and tourists getting out of their cars running at them? Here's the one that got here's the bear that got
7: bear is just pulling on it,
1: goes to the golf cart. They're way too close, by the way.
7: Yeah.
1: Way too close.
7: They must have some snacks in their bag.
1: And look, that bear is pulling, gets the golf clubs. Speedy,
8: hits himself in the head.
1: You know, I'm not in this world, but I've heard enough jokes to know golf clubs are not inexpensive.
8: Oh, he's dragging it off.
7: No, this is not good. That's a

0: I wasn't very smart.
1: I remember he's putting the palm.
2: Put it in the back and open your fingers.
0: See, I don't like instruction like that.
2: What were
0: so
2: we
0: if
2: thinking?
0: So if I mess up and I don't have my fingers right, I could have them bit off. Too much pressure.
1: Yeah. Why did we do that?
2: Wasn't that just the state fair?
1: Yes.
2: I don't know that we even got a talent fair.
0: It's like the time
1: we did.
2: What were we doing?
1: I don't know.
0: That wasn't wise.
1: Y'all remember Adler was with
0: you
1: us.
0: Two used to do a lot of unwise things.
2: Right.
0: Involving animals.
2: Yeah.
0: Yeah.
2: I'm not sure what we
1: rode an elephant.
2: I did ride an elephant there. That was

0: got too many webs. Dang.
1: Right. Oh, yeah. That's, yeah, but I, like those instructions there said, you feed the bear, but be sure your fingers are right. What?
0: Yeah.
1: It's like when I was in, I was on safari when my kids were like really young, and all of a sudden the guide says when we had a leopard come up, and the guide's like, okay, everybody be still, nobody move. I'm like, what do you mean nobody move? This kid over here is 10 years old. No, we got another one that's 8. What do you mean don't move?
2: No deep breath.
1: What, do you mean like no movement?
0: Don't breathe?
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5: I'm Dee Riley with a look at your Golden Triangle weather from the Security Solutions Weather Center, and you can expect mostly sunny skies, the high 90, tonight's mostly clear, the low 73. Friday, sunny, the high 92, tomorrow night's mostly clear, the low 74. A look ahead, a chance of wet weather Saturday, the high 93, the low 75. We're streaming live 24/7 at laser961.com.
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1: All right, here we go, America. Here we go. Thank you for being here, and we're grateful that you've decided to spend a little time with us. We've already done 4 hours. Yeah. If you missed any of that, catch it on the archive, either on the podcast channel or the YouTube channel. The gang, as I mentioned, is all here, and we're ready to chat with you this hour. And let's roll. So, as we start this hour, one thing that we all are thrilled with, we love, let's face it, something's wrong with you if you don't love a good flyover.
2: Who don't love a good flyover?
1: We all love a good flyover. There's a lot of those out there when you go to big events. But I will tell you this. When those Blue Angels, if you've ever been down to the Gulf of America and you've been fortunate enough, and I have, to watch those Blue Angels come on down that coast, it's a great feeling.
2: Getting it.
1: However, the Blue Angels are having a discussion because they caused a stir at Pensacola Beach, which they're based out of that area, because they flew this time so close.
2: Oh, I got a little too close.
1: Hats are flying off, tents and chairs flying.
2: Oh, wow.
1: People in shock at how low they were and how close they were to the people. And they are saying that they're having an inside discussion and a little discussion with the pilots.
2: Who got below the hard deck?
1: Greg, watch this right here. Here it is.
3: And you're going to hear screaming from people because of the flyover, this excitement. But then there's a delayed reaction in which all their tents and chairs go flying from the wind from the jet. Wow. So you're going to hear two series of screamings after the two.
1: Oh, so two separate screamings.
3: Two flyovers. Mm-hmm. And there's one. And here comes the next one.
1: Oh, wow.
3: And now all their stuff is going to go flying.
1: Oh,
3: chairs and tents. What a delay on that.
1: A little backwash there.
3: Yes.
1: Somebody's on the ground.
2: She got blown on the
1: ground. Look how low that is and how close.
2: That's low.
4: The pilot.
3: Yeah.
5: And I've never seen a pass like that in my life. I literally thought we were going to be taken out by Blue Angels, but it was amazing. That's exactly how I want to go if it happens.
6: that was Maverick. It was so big, we thought it was Fat Albert because it was huge, but it was because it was so close. And all of our tents got knocked down, like all of our legs got bent because the metal on it hurt his leg. But, you know, it was worth it. It was awesome.
7: What? It was so big. It looks way bigger up close than it does far away, and it was just crazy. All our tents blew away, and
4: I said, Becky, look at no.
2: Do you think it was one of these? Whoops.
4: Well, yeah, probably.
1: That second one.
2: I'm telling
1: you, because I've seen the first one, the way that one went by.
2: Got to be a minimum.
1: Greg, but here's what I love. You talk about fans of the Blue Angels. Yeah, we're hurt, bleeding a little bit,
2: but we love it.
1: You know, and our tent's destroyed. But hey, you know what?
2: His legs hurt.
1: Right. Yeah.
2: One lady's laying on the ground.
1: They sound like Bama fans that got run over by Derrick Henry. Right. No, we don't want to be upset. Right.

0: tell you what, that happens today again, I'm a fly off the handle.
1: Don't snap at.
2: You know what? There's a version of Hey Pal.
1: Yeah.
2: It's sport. It's sport. Hey sport.
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5: I'm Kelly Bennett for SuperTalk Mississippi News. State lawmakers moved a step closer to reforming the youth court system during a special session that was called by Governor Tate Reeves on Wednesday. According to Reeves, the agreed-upon solution sets up a far better system for children that are abused or neglected and children facing delinquency proceedings.
6: This legislation does far more than address the immediate issue involving youth records. It establishes the framework for comprehensive reform of Mississippi's youth court system. At a high level, the bill moves Mississippi to a system in which full-time judges preside over youth court matters statewide. Today, only 24 of Mississippi's 82 counties have a full-time judge handling youth court cases.
5: Reeves said the overarching goal is to create a uniform youth court system in the state.

0: Look for Bluebell ice cream at your local grocer and pick up your favorite flavor today.
1: There are only two games left in the World Cup. Fox's Tony Genualdo has a preview.
2: The FIFA World Cup final is set, as Argentina will face Spain on Sunday at 3 p.m. Eastern in East Rutherford, New Jersey. Argentina is the defending World Cup champions. The Argentines beat England on Wednesday 2-1 in the semifinal, scoring two goals in 7 minutes to complete the comeback. And Spain defeated France 2-0 on Tuesday. The Spaniards will compete in their second final. The last one they made was in 2010 when they won it all. The losers of the semifinals, England and France, will also compete in a third-place contest. That's taking place on Saturday in Miami at 5 p.m. Eastern.
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3: I'm Dee Riley with a look at your Golden Triangle weather from the Security Solutions Weather Center, and you can expect mostly sunny skies, the high 90. Tonight's mostly clear, the low 73. Friday, sunny, the high 92. Tomorrow night's mostly clear, the low 74. A look ahead, a chance of wet weather Saturday, the high 93, the low 75. We're streaming live 24/7 at laser961.com.
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0: have that important fact in it.
1: Come on.
0: So
1: that's pretty important.
0: So he did. He. I mean, would you ever get the point where you would feel weird enough to go get a DNA test?
2: I just took a DNA test. Turns out.
0: I'll tell you the one thing. A lot of times,
1: same with the dance.
0: If you have a good family like we did, you're not really pushed to do it. But you go to a couple of family reunions, and you get that extended family, and you start kind of going, "Where? Surely there's a blood bank near." You know, I just. Well, sometimes you want to know.
1: Yeah. Blood bank near.
0: Right. So there you go.
1: Wow. That's made us all feel weird.
0: Well, I just wished it burned.
3: Come to find out, the other one actually fell in the porta potty.
0: Greg. But you know what? Sorry, guys. Can I go back to this, though? If I've been with a family for 36 years, what does it matter now?
3: I know.
1: Yeah, you're grown.
2: I just took a DNA test. Turns out I was switched at birth.
0: Okay.
2: I changed it.
0: Yes, you did.
2: Lizzo.
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0: It's Van Halen, their take on that Roy Orbison classic, an old pretty woman. I'm Linda with Michael Jackson on the way and Aerosmith.
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2: I'm Kelly Bennett for SuperTalk Mississippi News, brought to you by Mama Justice. If you've been injured and need legal representation, call Mama Justice for a free consultation at 662-883-6262. A federal appeals court has upheld the conviction of a man who was sentenced to death for a murder in Biloxi in 2007. Tuesday, the court rejected a claim that jurors shouldn't have heard a recorded confession that Jason Lee Keller made while he was in the ICU. He was convicted of robbing and killing the owner of the Food Mart on Popsbury Road on the morning of June 21st, 2007. He fled the scene, stole a vehicle, and when officers caught up to him, he attempted suicide by police, later confessing to the murder. Keller was out on bond for an armed robbery at a bank in Gulfport at the time of the crime. This was his sixth felony conviction.
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4: Hello, I'm Sean Tindall, Commissioner of the Mississippi Department of Public Safety. 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Many of those crashes could have been avoided. DPS, through its MHP's Motor Carrier Unit and the Commercial Transportation Enforcement Division, is partnering with Big Rig Truckers to conduct safety checks across our state for the Trooper and Trucker Safety Initiative. 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
1: There's been a decline in cotton farming in Mississippi.
2: Mississippi was a leader in cotton production because our climate here has historically been one that grows gray cotton, hot, dry, good soils. That's what it likes.
1: Mike McCormick, the president of the Mississippi Farm Bureau Federation, told us a lot of cotton gins have closed.
2: They were common, but now China controls that market. Our Senator Hyde Smith is doing a great job of trying to bring some of this production of cotton back to the United States.
1: Senator Cindy Hyde Smith has pushed the Buying American Cotton Act. It establishes a tax credit for retailers and brands who sell locally grown cotton products. For more Mississippi news, find us on Facebook, X, or online at supertalk.fm.
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4: I'm D. Riley with a look at your Golden Triangle weather from the Security Solutions Weather Center, and you can expect mostly sunny skies, the high 90. Tonight's mostly clear, the low 73. Friday, sunny, the high 92. Tomorrow night's mostly clear, the low 74. A look ahead, a chance of wet weather Saturday, the high 93, the low 75. 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
1: 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I keep seeing in my different queues, especially Amazon Prime, the clip for the movie that came out not too long ago about Michael Jackson. I gotta watch that. Maybe I'll do that this weekend because it looks so good. In just a bit, I've got more on the way from America and Stevie Nicks.
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0: It's Green Day, and When I Come Around, and then Belinda Carlisle, who's got a birthday coming up in August. I only know that because we actually have our birthday on the same day. 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
1: The suspect, who was charged with the brutal murder of his ex-girlfriend in July of 2024, is facing new charges. Bryson Rivers allegedly killed 22-year-old Lauren Johansson, whose body was found in the trunk of a vehicle at Wolf River Cemetery in Pass Christian. Investigators believe even though she was found in Harrison County, the murder actually took place in Forest County. Rivers had been behind bars in Tennessee before beating and kidnapping Johansson prior to the murder, but an administrative error by a county employee allowed him to travel to Mississippi while he was out on bond. Rivers was recently served with an indictment from a Harrison County grand jury charging him with desecration of a human corpse and tampering with physical evidence. He's scheduled to stand trial on the capital murder charge this year.
2: I'm Dee Riley with a look at your Golden Triangle weather from the Security Solutions Weather Center, and you can expect mostly sunny skies, the high 90, tonight's mostly clear, the low 73. Friday, sunny, the high 92, tomorrow night's mostly clear, the low 74. A look ahead, a chance of wet weather Saturday, the high 93, the low 75. 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

0: 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I've got more favorites on the way next with Queen and Richard Marx.
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0: Mostly clear, the low 73. Friday, sunny, the high 92. Tomorrow night's mostly clear, the low 74. A look ahead, a chance of wet weather Saturday, the high 93, the low 75. 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

0: It's one of those really great songs to listen to when you're doing a road trip, you're driving. Yeah, it ain't over till it's over. Of course, Lenny Kravitz. The Cars on the way. And music from Paula Abdul.
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2: With SuperTalk News, I'm JT Mitchell. As law enforcement continues to look into the death of Nolan Wells, the 18-year-old found dead on Horn Island, Wells' family says they're inspecting his cell phone with the help of the Jackson County DA's office.
3: Nolan Wells' family has met with the Jackson County District Attorney more than a week after the 18-year-old's body was found on Horn Island. Family attorney Ben Crump says the DA committed to presenting the investigation to a grand jury when it is complete. Wells had traveled to the uninhabited island with friends on a July 4th boat trip, but did not return with them. His mother reported him missing hours later, and he was recovered near the island the next day. Conflicting accounts have been given as to why his friends returned without him. Family members retrieved his phone from the home of one of Wells' friends using a locator app to find it.
2: That was Tanya J. Powers. Neither the state's nor the independent autopsy results have been returned, as we still don't know how Nolan Wells died.
4: Here's Sammy the Shovel here to tell you to call before you dig.
5: 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And that's why we respectfully ask you to first call 811 and have your utilities properly marked before you dig. It saves you from injury and expense,

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0: soul to soul, and back to life. And we were talking about things that robbers look for when they're looking at houses, trying to figure out who they could target. One of the other things is like home security. If they see things like Ring doorbells, or maybe even security cameras, if it looks like you have a dog in the house, yeah, they usually pass your house and go find an easier target. Starship on the way and Glass Tiger.
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2: 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Gas prices are spiking again amid U.S.-Iran strikes. According to AAA, the average for a gallon of regular inside the state lines is $3.50. That's a 5-cent increase from yesterday. While there was a brief period of prices beginning to go down, they're back up and could keep going up.
3: If this war continues and these prices now, oil is up almost $15 from just a week ago. We're looking close to $80 a barrel. That's ultimately going to reflect on higher gas prices. We know that.
2: AAA Mississippi spoke.

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3: I'm Dee Riley with a look at your Golden Triangle weather from the Security Solutions Weather Center, and you can expect mostly sunny skies, the high 90. Tonight's mostly clear, the low 73. Friday, sunny, the high 92. Tomorrow night's mostly clear, the low 74. A look ahead, a chance of wet weather Saturday, the high 93, the low 75. We're streaming live 24/7 at laser961.com.
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0: It's Eddie Grant, Electric Avenue, one of those guys that actually has been honored with his very own postage stamp in his home country of Guyana. 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

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It's Ryan Chase. If your idea of a normal pet stops at dogs and cats, today is probably not the day for you. No offense, because it is Guinea Pig Appreciation.

0: Appreciation Day. And honestly, these little guys deserve it too. Tiny potatoes that squeak on command somehow run the entire household anyways. But you know what? Guinea pigs are just the tip of the iceberg. Some people are out here with snakes, goats, even full-grown pigs living indoors like they pay rent. So who do you think has the weirdest pet in their house right now? Because I guarantee somebody out there has a chicken with its own bedroom.
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3: An Australian emu was on the run yesterday in Picayune, according to the Pearl River County Animal Control. Spotted near Pea Ridge Road, a video surfaced showing the large, flightless bird roaming around in the Mississippi grass, seemingly ignoring the onlookers. The owner of this exotic animal remains unknown, but officials with the Pearl River County Animal Control continue to investigate. Anyone with information on the owner or the current whereabouts of the bird should call 601-749-5482. The Jackson Film Festival will make its return later this month, featuring a week of screenings, activities, and panel discussions with a gala to end the week. This year's edition of the festival will celebrate independent filmmakers as well as the 50th anniversary of the film Rocky. Hosted by Tougaloo College, organizers revealed that the film festival will take place from July 26th through the 31st, with the Black Tie Gala taking place at the two Mississippi museums. For all things Mississippi, go to supertalk.fm. With Supertalk News, I'm Griffin Ray.
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5: I'm D. Riley with a look at your Golden Triangle weather from the Security Solutions Weather Center, and you can expect mostly sunny skies. The high 90, tonight's mostly clear, the low 73. Friday, sunny, the high 92. Tomorrow night's mostly clear, the low 74. A look ahead, a chance of wet weather Saturday, the high 93, the low 75. We're streaming live 24/7 at laser961.com.
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1: I'm D. Riley with a look at your Golden Triangle weather from the Security Solutions Weather Center, and you can expect mostly sunny skies. The high 90, tonight's mostly clear, the low 73. Friday, sunny, the high 92. Tomorrow night's mostly clear, the low 74. A look ahead, a chance of wet weather Saturday, the high 93, the low 75. We're streaming live 24/7 at laser961.com.
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0: Heart and Never. It's Ryan Chase. Thanks for hanging out with us today. If your friend group ghosted you and you still want a good cookout, apparently Russia has got a business for that now. People are literally renting barbecue companions for as little as $13 a day. Guys who will grill your meat, they'll crack jokes, they'll drink beer with you, and even scout the perfect spot. No strings attached, no real friendship implied. And if you want to hang out again, you got to pay again. That's the deal. Straight up transactional bromance. Somewhere out there, a guy is genuinely paying rent for a buddy just to enjoy a burger. And honestly, in this economy, I kind of get it.
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Jackson Brown, Somebody's Baby. It's Ryan Chase. Your grandpa's basement ever turns up a mystery World War II relic. Please, for the love of everything, do not personally deliver it to the police station. That actually happened in Ottawa. Somebody strolled in carrying an actual unexploded World War II grenade, prompting police to issue a very unnecessary reminder that transporting old explosives yourself is, in fact, a terrible idea. They now say if you find one, just leave it exactly where it is and call it in. They will send an actual bomb squad instead. The moral of the story is some things are better left for the professionals, especially the ones that can technically still explode.

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0: Bachman right there, and She's So High. It's a Laser 96.1, you and Thurlow on the radio. We're back at it. We're back together on this Thursday. More of your greatest hits coming up. And the throwback to back. We put two songs together that have the same theme. We'll find that out coming up next together.
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7: 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Since we're still in the middle of summer, every once in a while, we need a reminder how hot it is outside, right? No. You say we don't need a reminder. We know. Well, for the throwback to back purpose, let's play a couple of songs about burning. This one from Blue Oyster Cult gets us started.

Yeah, there's hot and then there's burning. And that's what it is today with a throwback to back.

0: Survivor, Burning Heart, Burning Love from Elvis before that, and then Burning for You from Blue Oyster Cult got us started. It was a hot one today with a throwback to back brought to us by Northeast Exterminating.
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2: With SuperTalk News, I'm Griffin Ray. William Carey University in Hattiesburg is partnering with two Mississippi community colleges to offer a smooth transition between the JUCOs and William Carey. Itawamba Community College and Northeast Community College are the two that have agreed to the partnership with William Carey, with the goal of making a solidified pipeline between the schools. Under the agreement, William Carey will provide transfer advising, degree planning, scholarships, and financial aid. The Jackson Police Department has provided an update on a homicide that took place on Wednesday, which revealed the name of the victim. At approximately 2 in the morning, JPD officers were dispatched to the 200 block of South Prentice Street, where a drive-by shooting had been reported. When they arrived, they found a 19-year-old female who had taken fatal injuries from the shooting. According to JPD, the victim's name is Adriana Cooper. The investigation remains ongoing, and any information should be sent to the Jackson Police. For all things Mississippi, go to supertalk.fm.

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Laser 96.1, your forecast from the Security Solutions Weather Center. Tonight, with clear skies ahead of us, we'll only get down to 74. That's the low. Nice tomorrow, but still hot. 93 for the high, sunshine, and 101 for the heat index. Got a few showers possible tomorrow night and a low of 74. And overall, pretty nice this weekend, but again, the humidity giving us those heat indices well over 100. Talking about 103 for Saturday and right at 100 for Sunday. Again, some scattered showers off and on as well. It's the Retro Ride Home, live and local. It's you and Thurlow on the radio. I'd love to hear from you right now. 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

0: 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Maxie Priest and some Diana Ross in there, too. We've got more on the way. 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

0: through Saturday, 1835 Highway 45 North in Columbus, and at 834 Highway 12 West in Starkville, the UPS store.
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0: There you go. It's Kenny Loggins and Meet Me Halfway. Remember the movie? You figured out? Yeah. Over the Top. And it was, definitely. If you get a chance, it's Sylvester Stallone, and it's about arm wrestling. Okay, now I understand. I simplify a little bit. But it's really, you know, you go back and watch it. It's not bad. It's one of those guilty pleasure kind of movies in my book. Kenny Loggins, Meet Me Halfway. It's Laser 96.1 and Laser 96.1 on the Retro Ride Home.
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0: immunization, or an over-the-counter recommendation, we're here to help. 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

0: Duran Duran, Come Undone. It's Ryan Chase. If your friend group flaked on cookout plans again, well, the good news is Russia found a workaround. It's wildly transactional. There's now a whole market for renting barbecue companions. These are guys who will show up, they'll grill your food, they'll drink a few beers, and keep you company for as little as $13 a day. No actual friendship included. If you want a repeat hangout, there's another payment. This is strictly pay per vibe. Somewhere out there, a dude is literally renting a friend just to have someone to flip burgers with. And honestly, that might be the most honest business model out there.
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0: Billy Joel, you may be right. I'm Ryan Chase. Thanks so much for hanging out with us. Hope you enjoyed all the tunes. Still to come for your Thursday, we've got Journey, Open Arms, also Prince, Raspberry Beret. We'll do that and a lot more coming up next.
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2: Reporting for Supertalk News, I'm Griffin Ray. The Hinds County District Attorney announced on Wednesday that 37-year-old Jeremy Ware was found guilty of murder over a dispute that involved $4. According to investigators, Ware and the 36-year-old victim Dennis Watson were involved in a physical altercation that stemmed from a disagreement over a mere $4. A witness claimed that Ware throttled and choked Watson to death before fleeing the scene. Ware reportedly returned to the scene and tried to blend into the forming crowd before being spotted and apprehended by police. Following his guilty verdict, Ware was sentenced to serve life in prison. A Hattiesburg woman is behind bars after she stabbed her roommate to death early Thursday morning. Around 1 a.m., Hattiesburg police responded to a 48-year-old Tremeka Carr's residence after receiving a call about a possible stabbing. Carr's victim, 60-year-old Rodney Gatlin, was pronounced dead at the scene. Officers determined that the domestic dispute led to Carr's arrest and charge with second-degree murder.

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1: An Australian emu was on the run yesterday in Picayune, according to the Pearl River County Animal Control. Spotted near Pea Ridge Road, video surfaced showing the large, flightless bird roaming around in the Mississippi grass, seemingly ignoring the onlookers. The owner of this exotic animal remains unknown, but officials with the Pearl River County Animal Control continue to investigate. Anyone with information on the owner or the current whereabouts of the bird should call 601-749-5482. The Jackson Film Festival will make its return later this month, featuring a week of screenings, activities, and panel discussions with a gala to end the week. This year's edition of the festival will celebrate independent filmmakers as well as the 50th anniversary of the film Rocky. Hosted by Tougaloo College, organizers revealed that the film festival will take place from July 26th through the 31st, with the Black Tie Gala taking place at the two Mississippi museums. For all things Mississippi, go to supertalk.fm. With Supertalk News, I'm Griffin Ray.
2: All right, here's your Laser 96.1 Thursday night forecast from the Security Solutions Weather Center. Clear tonight and low of 74. Sunny and hot tomorrow with a heat index of 101. Got a chance of a few showers late tomorrow night, otherwise partly cloudy and 74. And sunny this weekend with a few showers possible and high temps in the lower to mid-90s.
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0: Prince and Raspberry Beret. It's Ryan Chase. If you have ever felt personally exhausted just scrolling past someone's 10-step morning routine, you can relax because apparently the tide is turning back your way. They now say almost half of Americans are changing their health habits this year. But instead of chasing fancy optimization trends, most people are simplifying. Just sleep, move a little, eat some decent food. That's it. Gen Z is actually the most burnt out group dealing with real health FOMO from trying to keep up with every new trend online. 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